County for 150th. John, if you want to notify Verizon, I believe it's a Verizon line, pole number 77/23. Just advise them they have a line down. I tied it back against the pole so it's out of the way.

0: units on scene report the fire department non-emergency for oil. Pittsburgh Street at Oak Street, Springdale Burg, Station 273, respond on North Fire 2, 21.
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down at 10 Isom School. 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

residential structure fire in the area of Mill Road and McCauley Road in Hampton, Station 329, 264, 261, 174, 149, 329. Respond on North Fire 2, 0020.

to report a house on fire. EMS are on the scene. They're reporting work in progress. Got it. Copy, Chief. EMS and they're reporting work in progress. We're trying to confirm it. It seems like it's going to be one of the ones that sit back off.

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0: 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If you can.
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Actually, going to be a work fire near Middle Road, McCauley Road, Hampton Township. 329-134-260-1329-260-4-truck-149 and 188-262-290 truck responded. 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
1: Alright, 174, 329, Chief, copy.
2: Go ahead, Gabby.
1: Chief, did you arrive? Just in here.
2: Gabby, I'm on the scene. We got two vehicles here. This is fully gone. There's no way we're going to be able to make entry.
1: Alright, Chief, I copy. Just so you're probably the only hydrant option is going to be Long Meadow at Middle. They're going to have to probably drop from there up to the driveway that address, and then up the driveway. We'll either lay back or pick up Middle. That's the only one you have close.
2: Copy.
1: Row. You got 329 truck, engine 321, 261 engine, 74 rescue engine, which they'll probably be arriving. And 264 truck.
3: Yeah, truck 264 went. Yeah, I'm gonna be slow on MD here.
4: County 329 engine 2 is in route 2.
1: 329 chief, just copy that.
2: Yeah, have 174 engine, if that's the closest one, Long Meadow, have them hit the hydrant, truck will go up the driveway. The first house on the right hand from Middle is a large two. I can't even make it around to do a 360.
1: I copy. Do you want one to land from Middle and McCauley up to the driveway, and then another one to take it down to Long Meadow?
2: I like the lay from the hydrant to this address.
0: Three, two, nine, truck approaching.
1: Chief, you're 5 feet from Middle Road to the truck, and you're another 250 from that intersection down to the hydrant.
2: Copy that. Truck, come up the driveway, drop a 5-inch at the bottom of the driveway.
0: Team 4, I need the cop cars to move out of the way.
5: Engine 262, whoop off.
1: 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The second engine, if you want to take it down to the hot. At Long Meadow and...

0: one or two. 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
1: Engine 1, 174, what's your location right now?
2: Cummings in middle right now.
1: Okay, I'm up to Macaulay. Are you going to be able to come on Meadow?
2: Hold on, my utilities here, please, too, please.
0: No good, Chief. Who are they? The Duquesne White people.
1: 174, do you want to leave from Long Meadow higher to middle?
2: 60.
1: Middle up to the house.
2: The roof.
1: First one up to Macaulay now.
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1: That's copy. 329 engine 1 dropping at Macaulay in middle.
0: Alright, copy. 329 engine 1 laying out middle 174. If you're second, you engine, you're to take it down to long middle.
2: Got me for 20. Got ammo there, shipping off as well.
1: Building. Do you want us to take second to engine?
3: Yeah, temple.
1: That's received.

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1: Command, we have ammo going off in the back of the building.
2: Building for instruction.
3: County, any other units just stage on Macaulay's center crew up.
4: County. They picked up.
5: Okay, we're going to pick this hydrant up right now at Long Meadow and Meadow, is that correct?
4: Yeah, Long Meadow and Middle, you're going to land to Macaulay and Middle and connect 329 engines line.
5: Okay.
4: The only for Macaulay and Middle, if you have orders as the first or second two engines, you're going to stage out of the way and send your manpower up.
3: There's a unit calling command, repeat.
6: 29 Chief, truck 264. I'm assuming there's not going to be any room for us to try to come to help you out with water tower.
3: Yeah, that's correct. It's a pretty long driveway here, and we got 5-inch down.
6: Okay, copy. We'll be coming from the Macaulay side.
7: On scene.
4: Great.

0: in from Middle Road at the hot.
1: Copy that. We're ready for water engine as well.
0: Okay, they're going to be giving you water from their tank. Not going to supply much. We're having a heck of a getting the main steamer off this hydrant.
1: Copy that, County. Where's my second hydrant?
2: Short and McCauley. It's going to be at least 1,800 feet. You want me to find you a tank?
1: Yard.
2: Okay, I'm in the front yard. I don't see it, but copy.

0: compliant. 174 hydrant, you can charge. Copy that. If you're coming from middle, go up long, so come short there and get that hydrant on Macaulay.
1: Turn on the Macaulay from Route 8 at the moment.
0: Even better, Short Street to Macaulay is right before this. About an 1800 foot lay if you want to get a secondary water. Sounds like they got the hydrant open though.
1: Copy. Command from 174 hydrant. Yeah, about 100 feet away from this one, Long Meadow, we can do our hydrant. Well, we can get access to it. We just hand jack or have an engine come in here and give us another 100 feet.
0: Copy, whatever you need to
1: do. Okay.
2: Guys, they're close to Long Meadow and middle looking out 174. A little more along.

0: 10-9 engine. You ready from 174? I'll give you tag water.
1: Yeah, send it.
2: Johnny, 188 engine. We got 262 and 188 on the
3: lower. Are you coming north on Middle? Coming across McCauley?
2: We're coming across McCauley.
3: Alright, you're going to be out of position now.
0: Connie from 174, Hydra.
3: Go ahead, Chief.
0: Yeah, if you have them come up and they can cut through to get to Long Meadow, come out Long Meadow and hit this hydrant. But cut through road there, not sure what the name is.
3: Yeah, I copy, Chief. I just see that now. 188 or 262. If you're coming in, call, take that right onto Short Street. The left on to Murfield, and then the left on Long Meadow, following all the way out. You'll see a hydrant just short of Middle. We lay up to 174.
0: 174, give me the water. Yeah, 174, hydrant. We're going to be short on this until we get another person to hit this other hand hydrant. Bad down.
3: Did you copy those orders?
2: We got the hydrant pickup.
3: Alright, you're going to take it over at 174 engine.
2: 180, that's your 1-1-4.
0: 174. That hydrant, you got all your water you're going to get from me right now until I get another hydrant.
1: Right there, there's our line. Stop.
3: I caught you in a couple, and 172 engines, can I get that out for you and bring it to you?
4: Command from operations. You can start getting a 2.5 to the back to start set for when the water comes.
1: Command from engine one. I don't have, I'm out of water. I don't have a good supply.
3: Copy.
4: Command from operations, basement's clear.

0: copy that, thanks. Right now, we relay pump up to you. I think it's one that took the other hydrant from Long Meadow. They our lines. I'll give it to you as soon as I get it. Perfect, thank you.
1: We're setting up now to get you water.
0: Okay, I'm ready. When you can charge that line, just go ahead and charge it.

0: 329 Ascension. If this wire comes on for the truck, I'm going straight for the garage, so make everybody stand clear of that.
1: That's copy.
2: 329, Chief. We have a good water supply. Water up to your engine one now. We're good.
3: Copy that, thanks. Units, we're going to fire around the master stream. You can please stand by and watch out.
0: Charging the green 2.5.
1: Quinn, operations, can you charge the blue line?

0: 4 rescue from 329 engine. Is that all the water you got?
1: All right, I'll give you a little more.

0: 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Is that good? 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
1: I had to shut the green line. I'm not getting enough water to supply the truck.
0: .329 engine from 1-4. Is that enough pressure? You good? I got a little bit more if you need it.
1: I guess send everything you got me because I'm still having lack of water issues.
0: 329 from 188. Charge the old thing.

0: it's about to go.
1: 329 truck, roger. We're aware.
2: Good. 41,
3: just to confirm, did you say you want our tanker?
2: Yeah, 289 tanker. 41. We'll take tanker and some manpower.
3: Copy, we'll be on the road in a second.
2: Chief, looks like 289 tanker themselves en route. CAD, where do you want them to get at 174's engine, or you want them to come up to you as close as they can?
1: Have them connect a 174 engine. They could probably do a loop somewhere there.
2: All right, 74, Chief, do you want to manage the tanker up when they run?

0: that hydrant at Long Meadow is good. Copy that. Command, we finally made it off the driveway. Do you want to put another line off somewhere, or are we tapped out? Mike, where do you want to try anchor? More precautionary than anything, given the condition of that hydrant in the line. Okay, I'm good with water right now. Well, if you're good with water, can you charge our yellow line then?
1: Hey, 262 trucks on scene.
0: On the roof.
2: Or EC 241 Tanker. 289 Tanker 41. If you guys want to go just to the intersection in the middle, stand by there. As a cautionary if the hydrant's supposed to.
3: County, 241 Squad 1's en route.
4: County 241 Squad 2.
0: It's applying.
3: County 241, can you confirm that address? We heard McCauley, we missed the part.
2: Middle and McCauley, Peter Run and Middle. Nail it.
3: Copy.
0: 290 truck, you're going to have to stop a little bit if they're going to do a hydrant or activation or...
2: 175, I think it's just going to be precautionary if you have a good water supply. Just have them stay there with you in case something happens.
0: Yeah, I have a good supply. I just have to have 290 move their truck back if they're going to set it up in front of me.
5: United screws at the scene.

command. Thank you. 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
1: Colley Road.
0: We're going to set up staging on the driver's side of 329 truck. You can have all units, all men come there. EMS also has rehab here as well.
1: Everyone operating the Colley Road. Our staging will be the driver's side of truck 329. Also, EMS rehab be located in the same vicinity. EMS staging driver's side of the 329 truck. EMS rehab in that vicinity also. 0059.

0: what the rescue? You got anything else to send me that way? Engine. You have any more requests on the yellow line? One of the other ones back a little bit. We have absolutely no pressure. I'm only feet. That's for you. Watch on it. Try that again. At this current moment, nothing else to give. Alright.
1: 174 to 29 engine. I'm giving you about everything I can. How many lines are you blowing?

0: 174. We currently have 3 inches of recorders on a master stream. We're at about probably 100 feet station.
1: You're about at peak right now then. I'll try to give you a little bit more.

0: Johnny, have the fireplace on here.
1: You are calling command, repeat.
0: Yeah, I'm just looking to see if we have any fireplace on here.
1: Negative.
0: Okay.
1: County from command.
0: Good.
1: Just noted for all police did make contact with the homeowner. They're on vacation, going in the house.

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1: God.
0: We have enough line to make Charlie side. We can sit here by the garage.
1: Copy, I'll send you a crew to get you more line.
0: 3 seeds away for more line.
2: 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Any multiple spots needed in Colley Road, here at Municipal Complex. Short Street, Colley. 320 fire police, 325 fire police, channel 2.
3: Rambo squads are on scene.
2: Very good. Vampire up to 329 truck.
0: Come back up to Bravo's garage when you have an opportunity.

0: speed, 2 from 4. If we get that line, we're going to shut the master stream. You got to work with that split fire.
1: Yeah, it looks like your truck got the majority of side alpha. We just need some on the Charlie side, which is in August.
2: Chief, when you shut that master stream down, you should have plenty of water. I just think I'm trying to supply more than I can give you with that.
0: Yeah, that's fair. 174. Thank you.

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1: Delta Corner should have a 2.5.
2: Yeah, Command, we got plenty of water now.
3: Command from operations, Duke and Light, shut off at the transformer.
1: Copy that. Command, or County from 329 Chief.
4: Good.
1: Now, sir, anybody that's not using a line to report this.
4: Personnel that's not manning a hose line or operating as such. You have to report to the fire station. Again, any firefighter that's not manning a hose line or assigned a task, you're to report to Manpower Station.

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3: Good.
2: How about notifying Hampton Chandler Water? Tell them the hydrant on Middle Road, directly across from Long Meadow, the steamer and the 2.5s are all frozen. You can't get it open. That hydrant's going to need attention. And I guess they're operating one off of Long Meadow now, and we have a good water supply off of that.
3: All right, 174 chauffeur. We got that taken care of already.
2: Okay, thank you. Going back to 2.
0: Command, side trailers.
2: Good.
0: You have water on Kelly now. It looks like we have water on at least 3 sides now.
2: Copy that, thanks.
0: 329 in the truck. Can you charge that 3-inch? 88 feet. Water's on the way to that 3. Copy.

0: 290G from command. Good. Assuming that, okay over there.
1: We did, walk around. There's nothing over there.
0: Copy, thanks.
2: And 182.
0: Good, Chief.
2: I don't know if you want to maybe start your town and try to get up here with all that brick in the middle here. To overhaul this.
0: Got it, let me consult with PD.
3: 329 truck, back up pressure down a little bit, probably about 20 psi on the yellow line.

0: 70 PSI. You want any lower? We're good there. Thank you.
1: Give me a 290, Chief. Go ahead. I'm on the Bravo side of the garage. If and when we have enough water, we need the aerial right in the middle of the garage because of this collapse. We can't get to it.

0: we can shut the line, we can run the aerial. Otherwise, if you're making good progress, we'll leave it running for a little bit.
1: Yeah, we're making good progress. We're just trying to hit the room on the Delta side here. And here do you have accountability? I'll give you a runoff of who we have in the back.
0: Assistant 1.
2: Assistant,
1: let me know when you're ready.
2: 1-8-T, Assistant 1. I got 261 on the side, 290 on the Bravo. Who do you have in the back in addition to 264?
1: We have two from 262 working the yellow line. Looks like four from 264 on the staff, and myself, and there's one 295 for your back here as well.
2: So that's copy.
0: Three 29, as you can, you bump the pressure down to 2.5.

0: Command Bravo side. I shot down the hose one. Do you have any reason?
1: Engine 1 or truck, you think you can turn the air on for 290 Jeep?
2: Stand by Jeep, we're getting a firefighter up there right now.
3: Command 188 Chief, go ahead and shut down all the lines. We're going to need to run the aerial. Let's get this fire in the middle here.
2: On.
3: Command 188 Chief.
1: Go ahead.
3: Yeah, you can go ahead and shut down all the hand lines. Use the aerial for now. It's burning underneath the brick right in the middle. To focus on the middle.
1: Copy that, truck. Copy.
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3: Truck, as soon as you open that master stream, I'll shut mine. A lot of water coming. I want to shut it off prematurely.

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1: Yeah, move up just a little bit. Right there.

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1: Yeah, move up just a little bit. Right there.

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1: Good.
0: With all the other lines down in your master stream, do you have enough that we can charge the green lines? We have a pretty heavy fire here on the Charlie side. Fireplace, you're not going to be able to get...
1: 329 engine from truck. Charge that 3-inch. 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That 3-inch is charged.

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1: There is. 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
0: I'm going to send the aerial over there.
1: Okay, the gas company guy just walked over to that side. 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
0: I see.

0: 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Just wait for him to fill the gas.
1: Copy.

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1: Command copies, thank you.
2: 29 truck, if you could just come down right where you're at, the good hole leading into that basement, that's where the majority of the fire is, we can just, right there.
0: Go where it's at?
2: Yeah.
0: Gas company's going back down to McCauley to shut off the gas. Gas meter was on the Delta side.
1: Copy that, thanks.

0: Command, 1AAG. I think as much as you can with the aerial for now. Let's charge up some of the ham and we can mop up some of this stuff on the side.
1: Copy that.
2: I can use a crew on the low inch and three quarter in the front yard.
3: T 290 T 241 coming here with
1: three on the Delta side.

0: 188G from command.
1: Guys.
0: Just confirming, you think we should shut the aerial down based on your assessment?
1: Yeah, affirmative. We can mop some of this up with the hand line. Most of it's burning underneath in the basement, so once you're up here with some of the hand lines, then we can just open up the aerial and just blow for a while.
0: Copy that.
2: Working underneath the aerial, be pay attention, it's coming down.
0: The hand line, there's no need to be right there.

0: 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Can you shut that down?
1: Green light, shut down.
2: County 325, unit 1 is en route.

0: 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You guys ready to flow yet?
1: Copy, we're in position.
0: All right, some of these guys need a break. Go ahead, down these lines on side Charlie.

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1: Rock, right where you're at, you're making good headway.
0: Copy.

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0: Yeah, if you could just hit that room.

0: 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I think I can cut out. Yeah, if you want to focus again on the Bravo garage area, there's some bulk fire there for a little while.
1: Okay, it looks like I'm going to start with the Alpha and then work my way back.

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1: Unit 1 on scene, McCauley at the municipal building.
2: Recent.

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We can probably put on this half in the back here and pop up a little bit with the lower lines.

0: Ten truck. 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
1: Thank you.
0: Are you putting that on the 2.5?
1: Affirmative. 188, Chief. That's coming to the Charlie. 2.5, correct?
2: It's the block line. That's coming up to the rear here.

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0: good. 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
1: Copy that truck, you got it down.
0: 3219, Chief, you repeat that?
1: Let's shut the aerial down, we'll run some of the hands.
0: Copy. Truck, if you want to go ahead and charge that black line again, they're all set.
2: Engine, can you charge that 3-inch, please?

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Below the front door is the bulk of some of the fire on the outside. 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
1: Delta sign hand line, move in and up, or move to the right. 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
1: Yeah, they're slowly making that way. 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

0: 325 County.
1: Go ahead.
0: Yeah, I got the gentleman here for the house that's on fire in Hampton. I need a police officer from Hampton to escort him up there. I'm going to call in the municipal building.
1: Okay.
0: Thank you.

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1: Good.
0: We have two hand lines in operation trying to hit hotspots, but there's a big flare-up on side A and able to get it. 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
1: The Big Ten 4.

0: man from 88 Assistance. Go ahead. You're getting a bulk of fire over here on the Delta side, starting up again in that collapse zone.
1: Copy. Can we get the aerial or can you get it with the AMI?
0: There's a green engine 3/4 over here for charge. We should be able to do it with the hand line.
2: Engine from the truck, can you charge that at 100, please? I can charge the 5 into the 100.
0: And a half.
2: Charge the 5 at 100, please.
0: Copy, coming to

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1: 329 engine, Thornjack green, 2.5 to the Delta side.
2: Coming at you.

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0: 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There's a bunch of debris on the roof right above you.
1: Command. Noted.
2: Good.
1: We have odor of natural gas back here.
3: Copy that.
1: 296,
3: did they shut the gas off at curb?
4: Command, we're talking to the guy. It shut off at the curb. They're going to send a crew out to take it.
3: Copy.

truck. 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

for a third investigation. 12 3rd Avenue, New Kent, 315. Wong Far, 301.

0: 315 Deputy Farnsworth. Have a patch channel, or are they working off of strictly Westmoreland channel? I don't know that we have the ability to contact them.
1: Yeah, they're on FireTac 6, but we don't have any patch.
0: Bruce, you can shut me in right over there. I'll see what they need.

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1: 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Within 4 kilometers, there's a bubble of fire at his feet.

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2: I'll be on scene.
3: Okay, yeah, nothing from your company.
0: If you're in the I-beam, go up a little bit.

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1: 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Delta side with the 2.5.

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0: 235 engines handling. We're just waiting on people's gas. You can show myself and the company clerk.
1: 320. Copy on that.
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0: 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Good. Alpha Delta corner, we're going to need aerial operation for that.
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1: Copy.
2: Three twenty nine truck. Be careful. He's working towards the Alpha Delta corner with the aerial.
0: Okay, hold off. 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

0: your engine to 329 command. Good. 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Yeah, he's going to need to probably shut it at the curb. Okay, Bob, take care of that, and then I'll go down and look at the hydrant. Truck, move your stream to the alpha double corner where the flashlight is.
1: FYI, we're operating off the delta side. Our location is way behind the chimney, so avoid behind the chimney.
0: Chief in the truck. Go ahead.
2: We are staying away from there. There's a crew that hit hot spots from the Alpha Delta. Once they move, we can head over there.
0: I mean, they're hitting Chief. That's what they're doing right there is working.
2: We're moving from the spot, so give us a second and you guys can operate on that side. Just to confirm, you said it's clear for us to go to the other corner with the truck.
1: Standby, I'll advise.

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0: six. 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

0: 174 engine to 329 engine. 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

925, Unit 1 County. Yeah, I'll be clear, Macaulay and Municipal Building.

County 329, Chief. Chief. Rob, here, you can put all fire units back in service. Thank you.

County, 247, Chief Firefighter. Cleveland Avenue, two vehicle crash. Looks like there might be injuries. I'll be out.

vehicle accident, possible injuries, 65 Avenue in Avalon. 4 chiefs on the scene, 2 vehicles, possible injuries. 103, 108, 48, respond on fire 5 at 6410.

47 Chief. 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That's copy.

108 Closet. What 47 Chief was on scene, he made contact with all there's no injuries.

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1: All right, Chief 103, Chief. Tell me, Chief, hold up on it. This is TV. No, your discretion if you guys want to continue.

0: 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We're gonna have two vehicle crash blocking both north lane of ORV.
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0: 3, Chief. L3. Go ahead, L3. Okay, you need to set up traffic control here. The vehicles are both blocking both northbound lanes of ORB. Cars traveling around, that's in the southbound lanes to get by now.
1: Richie's on six in a minute.
2: Which way do you want us to come in?
0: Just come up the boulevard from Avalon. From your side, you can come up squad.

0: County 3.8. Just talk to him by phone. You can clear him out if that's what you're checking on.
1: Copy. Which hydrant did you guys end up using? I know the bad one probably at middle.
0: Would have been the first one on Long Meadow Drive from the Middle Road side.

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1: Good, command.
0: Vehicle's on the left. Roadway 60, all firing to the back.
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Hello?

0: 108 squad will be up. Two cars blocking both the southbound ORB. Like, we're out with PD.
1: Two vehicles blocking southbound.

0: 103 or 148 from 3. Next arriving, can I get a block for ORB southbound at Shiloh? Gonna send the most of these cars up Shiloh to the boulevard for now.
1: Copy.
0: Working minor debris, no entrapment. A little bit of hazards here on the roadway. Working on debris cleanup. I have a big traffic backlog though. Hit it at West Riverview.

0: 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Come down Lincoln Avenue, down to Grant, onto ORB from Grant.
1: Patrick. 08 from 148, we're at Riverview.
0: Alright, let's continue up there. And I will

0: 148 Rescue, you're still going to have northbound traffic on ORB. Pay attention to that, please.
1: I can work this out.
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1: Good.
0: Get down here on the boulevard, jump the traffic up. Great. It's going northbound. They can go up on the canal.
1: Receive, we're on 08 on Grant now.

0: 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Joyce is working on hooking the second one. We shouldn't be here another 8 minutes.
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0: Please advise me, the largest tree down at that address, it's into the wires. Nothing we're going to be able to do for it right now.
1: That's received. No, just closing that.
0: All right, that and contact Duquesne Light. They're going to have to get these this tree off the wires.
1: Yeah, that's received.

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1: 253.
0: Just for your information, DPW is on scene right now. They are not going to cut the tree, but they're closing the road.
1: Copy.

0: Chief 7.
1: Where is it, Big 47? Chief, it's for a tree down near the Ingemar Middle School. Police are just asking fire police to block off Ingemar and Roger.
0: Copy. I'll do that until fire police get

0: 150 HU. Do we have a public works handle that or what did they want us to do about that?
1: I don't believe they even made it up on scene. He is en route, the officer. I think they're tied up with something else. So he's making his way up now.
0: Okay, the fire police at this intersection, run down to the location where the tree's down and get a size up on it.

County 158 Chief. Works is on the scene handling the cleanup. 158 is going to do traffic control at Rochester Ingemar Heights. PD has traffic control at the school and Ingemar Heights.

0: squad, you can return. Public Works has this handle. We're just traffic control at the intersection of Rochester and Engelbar Heights.
1: Copy that. We're just by the main station. I'll swing in there. Wait for you.
0: Copy that.

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1: Go ahead.
0: Josh, I'll be there in a minute. I'm going to go up and see what we have. It's pouring down rain here. I don't know if there's much we can let you know what I have.

0: 506.
1: Yeah, Josh, it's probably on scene. I popped a police report. Let me just check it.
0: Copy.
1: Cat 74 will be on the road in a couple minutes.

0: Charlie, come in.
1: County, just pulled it to 329 and 174, and then add me one anchor. You can disregard everyone else. They can respond.
0: Copy. Hold the 329, 174, and add an anchor.
1: County, 174, being with 3.

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0: 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Yes. Would it be easy to hit with the master streamer from the truck?
1: Variable, I mean, this fire is in the back side of McCulley Road, so where the remainder of the building is. That's where the majority of the fire is.
0: Copy. 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
1: 174 Rescue Engine.
0: Yeah, what do you need here?
1: You know, Chief, if you want to base down below, I believe if we get the ladder truck up here, we might be able to just master stream. We're just going to need some, probably some hand tools, possibly some support.
0: County 241 assistant. Tanker will be on the road in a minute.

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1: Okay, command, if you want.
0: Tell me, recall.
1: Yeah, affirmative. 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
0: If you don't just stay hydrant on Long Meadow near Middle for right now, we forgot something else additional.
1: All right, copy.

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29 engine. I'll back up a little bit, and we'll get him up, and then we'll lay an inch down right by him. We'll just keep going with him.

fire alarm at Dick's House of Sport, 1008 Rossmark Mall Drive. Coming in for a rooftop number 16 duct smoke detector. 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

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One 57 engine one's in.

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County 47 squad. 47 squad. I'm en route. 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

0: Rick.
1: Yeah, non-emergency is good, thank you.
0: Sounds good, I'm just getting to Route 8 now. I'll be there.
1: Stay to the right.
0: 247 squad.
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0: 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We're going to walk this panel and walk silence. I don't know if you have a code for this or not.
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1: 247 squad.
4: 297 truck alpha side for the roof. The balance can stage in the parking lot.
1: Coming up, balance stage in the parking lot. 297 alpha side for the roof. No problem.

0: going off. Do you want me to stand by Hive and stuff when it's through?
1: Stay on the parking lot for a second.
2: I hit a trailer. There was some sort of language line. No injuries. That's about it.
1: Okay. Is that 111 right gun in or out?
3: Sure. 241 tanker. Just stand by at the bottom here. We'll 1,000 gallons and then let you go, Jeff.
1: Can you have security? Meet us at the decks, please.
2: So most likely your fill engine is going to the wrong call. Do you want another fill engine?
1: No, you're going to worry about the anthems.
0: Put a 188 and... 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

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County Sloop Road Command. We have contractors on.

onto a vehicle. Yeah. No injuries reported. 44 last map. 251, 240, 254, 297 on 53 and 10-10.

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0: able to accept a call back to see if it's going to be the driveway off of Seville Avenue or it's actually going to be off Basco Avenue?
1: Yeah, I'll call.
0: Thanks.
2: 297 Sharp, 51 Deputy. Yeah, you're not going to be able to make it back with the truck. We'll be in around here in a second. So just stay down on Bascom Avenue when you get here.

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0: 47 engine. 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
1: It says it's suite 209 waiting room. 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
0: 3 suits, we're on scene 2-story commercial strip. 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

0: 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My engine.
1: Copy that. 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Make 9 right here. Hold until the units are seen. 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

0: 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I'm going to hold 506 FM1 out on the call, though.
1: Cover that to you, fall fire. 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Call it down.
0: Josh, I'm going to just put some. I'm all clear.

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0: 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Okay, you can cancel fire. Just spoke to DPW is going to handle it. They're in route.
1: Sorry, it's all 101 units.
0: It's 111 rescue, isn't it?
1: For 157 assistance report, we're going to stand by and see if you find something.

0: Yeah, 157 assistant. I'm not finding any wires down here at 604. I drove all the way up the street. Nothing's on the no tree branches or anything on anything here. You can put all units back in service.
1: Well, fire units back in. 4 Dino, 145. One of them copied.

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0: 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Let them know that line's going to be going to 624 Orchard Hill Drive.
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0: 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I'll be back in service.
1: County 157 assistance, back in on 152.

We have a partial collapse and reported injuries. 365 Wood Avenue, Springfield, Burra. 273-1-4-281 Rescue. 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

0: County 272 rescue engine is going to be in.
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0: 273, Chief. 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
1: There are going to be no structural damage, Brad. 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
0: Copy. 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Yes, six.
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0: County, Merlin Command. 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

number 13 Highbury Road, Palmer Township. 83-year-old male with in his lungs, all third-party information. 350 ERS, respond on EMS. 1247.

All units on the channel be advised, the National Weather Service in Pittsburgh has issued a flash flood warning until 1545 hours this date. Once again, flash flood warning until 1545. 1255.

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1: Thank you, Chief.
0: Yeah, I caught part of TD's update. Can you ask them before they call? Is there any need for fire services? It sounds like the wire is complete in the residence yard.

0: 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You can disregard all fire services.
1: All units are rolling from red. 72 Chief, you can take a disregard. 1303.
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1: County engine 247 is on the scene. Two story strip. Evac in progress. We will be on investigating. I'll hold the command.
0: 47 engine on the scene. Evac with the command at 1335.

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1: 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We're going to work on the recess.
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the National Weather Service in Pittsburgh has issued a flash flood warning for eastern Allegheny County until 1700 hours. Again, that's the National Weather Service in Pittsburgh has issued a flash flood warning for eastern Allegheny County until 1700 hours, Allegheny at 1354.

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100 Carson Street, response of 76-year-old female, nosebleed, female, lay-headed. 315 QRS, North EMS, response 1427.

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0: We'll be over on EMS.

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0: 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I'll let you know what it is.
1: There's the line one.
2: One or two, engine two with two.
1: 1506.

0: 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You want us to come in the wrong way?
1: Yeah, you can do that. The police are going to move their car. Con, you can hold this one attention to. It's a cable wire. I'm going to see if I can get it put back up or cut off out of the way.
2: Very stiff. The animal's on the hook.

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first responder detail E1, Cinemark Theater at 851 Providence Boulevard in the main hallway for a 55-year-old male having chest pains. 188 QRS, respond on Northeast 1543.

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0: 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I'll be getting I got live wires on fire up in the tree. You can expedite to can light, please.
1: There's
0: looks like the closest 302093. We get the police up here, probably for shutdown Center Avenue at 6th Street and 8th Street.
1: Stop. They're on a priority call right now. They're break when they can.
0: Okay.

0: to assist in Duquesne Lights and Outfoot.
1: Okay, I'm having multiple explosions in this tree, the wires, and we're right on Center Avenue. I need to get this road shut down ASAP.
0: I'll let the police know when they clear up.

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0: All right, I got wires everywhere. Wires everywhere over Center Avenue. Telephone poles down.
1: All right, is anybody injured?
0: No, I literally just missed a car. Yeah, transformers down, everything.
1: All right. Assistant 2102 utility, where do you want us at?
0: I'm going to need Center Avenue closed at 9th Street, or 8th Street, and at 6th Street.
1: Copy, we're heading that way now. Wanted to assist in two coming. We just got another call for wires sparking right outside your station.
0: Okay. 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
0: EMS has started this way. 700 Center Avenue of an elderly couple. I have no idea how we're going to get them out of their house as of now.
1: Received, do they have any injuries or breathing problems? She complains?
0: I just said she needs help getting out. I think they're just afraid. But I got it. Like I said, there's telephone poles down, wires down. I don't think we're going to be able to get them out as of now.
1: Great.

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1: 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At this little shoulder behind 700 Center Avenue. 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
4: Assistant 2102 Chief. I have Foxwell here at the bottom. Where do you need him at?
5: Need Foxwell up top. Got to go around and come down to 708. Maybe they can get on West A Street and back down. The patient's behind 700 Center Avenue.
4: Copy that. Okay, 140 Chief is going to go ahead and have their crew go around.

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1: Yeah, you know what, Mike, we're probably going to have to need a hand to get her off. She's behind 700, and we weaved our way back to get back to where she's at.

0: 102, Chief 102 engine, you guys need to go up above.
1: Yeah, you know what, Mike, we're probably going to have to need a hand to get her up. She's behind 700, and we weaved our way back to get back to where she's at.
0: Okay, engine's rolling up now. We'll send him up top.
1: Mike, also, when you guys coming around, let's get some ticks up here. I just want to make sure everything's okay in these houses.
0: Copy that. We're redirecting the engine at top of the hill.
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0: 2, this is the 2, permission 2.
1: Go ahead.
0: What are you blocking at 9th or just below 8?
1: Just below 8.
0: Okay.
1: I have Foxhole here now. We're going to hopefully be able to evacuate this lady through the residence of 702 through their back patio and out the front.
2: Assistant 2 from Chief, I exchange. I'm on the engine now. We have a crew. We're on our way, making our way back up here. We'll be able to give you a hand in a minute.
1: Copy, thanks.

0: one of the two engine I have, Duquesne Lights tree crew, on their way down Main Street, scooch forward a little bit.
1: Mike, I got the driver with me down here. Whoever's up is going to have to walk down for now. We got a priority is this patient right now.
0: Okay, we'll have him stand by.

0: 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Yeah, the plan right now is that they are going to walk her out and through 702 and come out that way.
1: Okay, I copy. Do you need hands back there?
0: Not yet. I got a couple guys that came back right now.
1: Okay, I copy.
2: County 157, command. Fire's running on the road, command.
1: Good.
2: We're going to clear Pires Run and head to West Chapel Ridge.
1: 70. Well, 111, you guys heading over there as well?

0: County Center of Community. Can you start people to get out this way, too?
1: Bruce, what do you need them for down there?
0: I'm not sure if it affected the gas box out of the house.

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1: Good. Hey, we have a few more people at the station if you need anything. Yeah, if you want to head up, you're going to have to come in from the upper end of Aspinwall. We're getting ready to shortly to extricate the patient out of the house. We could use some help. Copy. We'll start up early. Best access will be coming up Virginia Avenue Extension and cut over 9th. That's covered.

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The patient from 700 Center Avenue is in Foxhole's ambulance now.

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0: 102 Chief 102 truck. Okay. Can you go back down the bottom of the hill with the utility? Hang with them and check. Appears at least at the next pull down. Looks like it was pulling.
1: Copy. Just confirm you want us to circle back down. Bottom of center.
0: No, it's unpassable here.
1: Mike, I didn't catch that. You want to circle back down to the bottom of center?
0: Affirmative. Yeah, there's no way to get through up here. We can't even walk around.
1: That's copy. Are you going to hold on to Eric?
0: Yeah, we can bring him back.

0: to Chief Deputy. I think the truck's on hold. I don't think that power pole is near that house.
1: Okay, they're without a driver down there, so you can head down there.

0: 102 Chief from truck. Just confirm you still want us to go down and around.
1: Yeah, yeah. Yeah, they don't think that pole's an issue, but yeah, you guys go ahead down to bottom.

0: 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We're getting hit out for 9th and 10 in town. You want us to go check out real quick if the wire was not working or it's working?
1: Affirmative. We can always send Eric down to the utility.
0: Breezy.
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1: Yeah.
0: It's a cable line. Nothing for us to do that we wrapped around the pole. 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

0: 102, assistant 2, 102, chief. Yeah, just cut off the phone at Duquesne Light. They didn't even have a trouble ticket for this, so they're now expediting a crew out.
1: I request a Duquesne Light. As soon as this call came in, I got on scene.
0: I heard you. So they're getting a troubleshooter on the way to secure power here as soon as possible.
1: Okay, it tells on these four telephone poles. Mike, are you above the tree? I'm going to come up to you.
0: Affirmative.
1: Okay.

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1: Good.
0: All right, we're letting Duquesne Light through. They're on scene.

0: County. 239 Zoom.
1: All right.
0: Measure 2. You got Duquesne Lake truck coming down to you right now. Just move the engine for them.
2: Please, thank you.

0: 29 is anchored, Chief.
1: Just to let you know, we had a mess call there at that address on Saturday for a 12-year-old female unresponsive.

0: tanker from Chief.
1: Good.
0: Did you get that update from 290, Chief?
1: Yeah.
2: Chemical odor inside of a residence, 2 Pine Street, Western Township, engine 28, truck 290, channel 2, response, second alert, 19.

0: County, 289 Chief.
1: 289 Chief.
0: Just reports of an odor, correct? We're not getting any ill effects or anything.
1: Yeah, no ill effects. They said it's a strange chemical smell, and that it's a duplex, and it's possibly coming from 100 Pine Street.

0: County 289, Chief. You go ahead and hold us to 289.
1: Bronco, you say you're holding us to 289?
0: Yeah, affirmative.
1: Western fire units for punch for 289, Chief, holding to 289 units, balance 332.

0: County Center Avenue Command.
1: Dead.
0: 102 Engine 2 will be the last remaining unit on scene. I have my DPW blocking the other end, and we do have a troubleshooter here from Duquesne Lake.
1: Earth

0: representative from Peoples on his way down.
1: Okay, thanks.

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1: Good.
0: We metered 100 and 102 with multiple different meters. We're getting zero. Gas company's been through as well with negative readings. 280 units are going to be chalking this up as nothing found. We'll be clear in a minute.

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1: Copy 188 Rescue. Looks like the mailman has fallen out, is swimming to the shore.
0: Okay. Is this going to be in the lake or on the spillway?
1: Set at the top of the spillway.
0: Okay, copy.
1: 188 Rescue, they're also saying he's out of the water, on the sidewalk.
0: Okay, we'll continue to summon him.
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2: 228 Chief, we're up.
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0: all units are for McCandless, they'd say the male reports he's okay, he's out of the water. Flare for Babcock and Peel Road. Station 188, continue emergency 228 and downgrade non-emergency.
1: County 228, volunteer on scene. The kayaker is below the spillway. It is out of the water and seems to be okay.
0: Copy.
2: County 187 Special Services, copy that update. We'll invite.

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1: We were holding the quarter, Jeff, with that update. 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

0: Seventh. I'm en route. 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

0: 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English Road, Graham Road, Pine Township, 228, Channel 2, Montana, 1907.
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0: Stop, Chief.

0: County, you can say 220 Chief en route. Is she still in the vehicle?
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2: 220 for English and Graham. It's an elderly female with Alzheimer's. I guess she's conscious but alert. Looks like she's still in the vehicle.
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0: English Road, for the medics on scene, all parties extricated. 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
1: Copy that. F-228, emergency, all other units. Non-emergency on the scene in about 5 seconds.
0: Units alerted. English Road, Graham Road, Pine Township. The units continue emergent. Units non-emergency at 1912.
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0: 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No flames seen. 70 North Sprague Avenue, Unit 4 in Bellevue. 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
1: Woodframe dwelling, nothing evident from the exterior. Site L3, establish the command.
2: Copy, 108 squad on 108 L3 with command. Three story, single fam. Nothing evident, 1928.
3: Okay, copy. Nothing at the moment.
4: When I called them, they said somewhere in the area there they got a direct call from a resident for a tree and wires.
3: Copy. We'll be out looking around.

0: command. All two planes should be back in. Okay.
1: 19, 24. Copy 148, chief.

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0: County Spray Command, 360 complete, size up to three-story single multifamily, nothing evident from the exterior. Crews are reporting a odor of electrical on the second division.
1: Bridge Chief, K-9 engine was trying to reach you, requesting orders.
2: Ground yard of 4206 Mount Royal, took the wires down. They are without res, is 4216, the next neighbor. We'll be out here.
3: 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They were going to make an emergency order for
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0: Command. 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I want you to go down Holly through the parking lot on to Sprague. 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
0: 249 engine, stop short there and hit the plug at Shade, right there. Stand by Shade plug.
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0: 148 engine, you're going to come up Lincoln Avenue to right onto Holly. Come through the borough parking lot on to North Sprague. 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
1: Copy, 31.
0: Both on the 3rd Division. I'd have to see.

0: Frank. North Frank, command.
1: Command, go ahead.
0: All right, the original report was white smoke on the 2nd Division, something electrical. The smoke is sensitive. Crews are now working to evaluate the structure to see if we can find the source. Any units that are not on scene for this box can downgrade to an immersion, bring their crews to command.
1: For Sprague Avenue, can downgrade on emergency. Be with command 1935.
2: Command 40, L1.
0: Go ahead, L1.
2: Conditions in the subdivision are normal. We'll show you on the apartments.
0: That's received. 103 assistant was facilitate the entry.
1: Okay.
3: 103 assistant, command the basement.
0: Alright, that's the basement is clear.
2: One is free assistant, 4801.
3: Okay. Side in his apartment door.
2: That would be a different apartment than what I'm looking for.
3: Yeah, that's not an apartment, he said. That's like, I guess, a storage.
1: Okay.
4: Command 258 truck.
0: 258.
4: Top of Elizabeth turning on Lincoln. Any instructions?
0: 258. Just make your way down. Come down Lincoln Avenue onto Holly, onto Church. You'll take the Bravo side. Just stand by there.
4: Repeat.
5: The State Game Lands 365. 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Response time on 1937.
2: Chief responding.
5: Okay. I'm not sure if this is a tree and wires down or if it's just a down that's conflicting in here. The police sergeant is just requesting fire to start to assist.
2: Copy. 185 utility with 2.
5: Yep.
0: Water way interior. You still checking for on the 3rd Division or the 2nd Division?

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Is that door open? In the- All right, I'm going to have the resident lock the door for you in the subdivision.

first responder detail U1, 905 Vincent McCandless, unknown age female medical observation for a fall, unknown injuries, 1 QRS respond on North EMS 1939.

0: County 329 Squad 1 back in service.
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2: Let's get a standard four. Let's try to clear this out. Anything comes back again.

0: for reports of thick gray smoke coming from the woods. No flames seen of Deer Run Road ramp at Ohio River Boulevard, Glenfield. Station 220, 101, 148, response on North Fire 5992.
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2: Roger.
1: Five oh seven from command.

0: 148, assistant 148, chief.
1: Ed.
0: You heading that way?
1: Yeah.
0: Received County 148, chief. Myself and the engine are going to stay on scene in Bellevue. The assistant's going to head down that way and let us know if he needs attack. You can head that way too.
1: Receive.
2: That's 507.

0: Somebody come down to the second division on the Delta side to set that fan up. Never mind, 507's doing it.
1: Command, go ahead.
0: 48 Chief is requesting that 258 respond to the brush fire. See if 258 wants to put on that assignment.
1: On the air. Copy direct.
2: County 258 traction route to the other call.
1: Copy 1945.

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1: Say again for 101 engine.
2: Copy. County 220 deputy. I've checked Kilbuck Street. I got nothing. I see one caller on the CAD. Can you do a call back and see what he's calling from?
3: Copy.
2: 148 assistant. Assuming you're coming to RB from 108's call, can you hop on Tom's run to Duff and maybe check like Hill Road.
0: Copy.
3: Susan, you said be on C-1948.
4: County, but C-20 is so scary. I'm checking Deer Run right now.
3: Copy, C-20 is checking Deer Run. Deputy, go ahead.
0: Fresh. Want us to check field?
2: You just want to come down at stage up exit 66 and just stage in the area.
5: Yes. 20 deputies from 258 deputy. 65. Yes, nothing. Nothing around the area. I don't.
2: Copy that. I'm going to jump down into Glenfield and just like check Dawson Street.
5: The boulevard, nothing. Across the river on the island, there's some smoke from the usual factory we have over there.
2: Copy that.
5: Good guy.
6: Alright, just look at Sven was banging. He was northbound on 79, off for 65, but stayed straight towards the Deer Run. I didn't say which way he was looking, but he said he looked in the woods and can see smoke.
2: That would be provided.
6: You wanted to remain anonymous.
2: Copy, Johnny. I'm going to go with the 258 deputies reporting normal business on Neville Island. Business as usual there. You got to put the assignment back.
7: 148, Lieutenant.
3: Yes, lawyer for Deer Run Road, Ohio River Boulevard, Bridge Service 1951.
7: Yeah, Lieutenant. You smell fire down there anywhere?

0: Command, that's negative.
1: Okay.
2: One from 258, Deputy. Deputy, 258. I did the loop over the island, northbound 79. Some smoke up on the hillside, in the area of probably would be around Hill Road.
3: Copy that, I'm going out there, I passed, or one for an assessment. Can you check that?

320 deputy from Washington, Chief. There's a guy down off of Old Hill Road, down over the hill. He burns quite often. It's almost on a daily basis. Might be coming from his house. Copy. 101 Chief, directly across from the bottom of Deer Run. Yeah, that's the one. Near the off ramp, that's where the smoke's coming from.

0: 20 Deputy. Do you want the card reopened?
1: No, County, we're people doing what they do. You can keep it closed.
0: Copy.

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1: Good.
0: One of the 304 service.